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0: 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I just pulled up in Clive Davis's driveway with his personal memoir saying he's pie waving a 9A picket sign egg in his ride, making him cry rape, then arrive naked and drive straight through the gay pride parade. Yeah, yippee-ki-yay, cause here I wait. Did the world just pee on my leg? And should I take it as a sign? Maybe to take him back in the time?
1: Shady!